You're like Holy Spirit. 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

0: Father God, thank you for your holy anointing. 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

0: may mga tul-an nga ginatandog sa ngalan ni Jesus. 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
0: Receive your sight.
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0: But because we were nothing,

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1: The Lord made the earth.
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1: the hills and the sea.
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0: sa imong pinag- Our Father in heaven, holy be your name, your kingdom come, your will be done on earth as it is in heaven.
1: Give us this day our daily bread, and forgive us our sins, as we forgive those who sin against us. Do not bring us to the test, but deliver us from evil.
0: Hail Mary, full of grace, the Lord is with you. Blessed are you among women, and blessed is the fruit of thy womb, Jesus.
1: Holy Mary, Mother of God, pray for us sinners, now and at the hour of our death. Amen.
0: Glory be to the Father, to the Son, and to the Holy Spirit.
1: As it was in the beginning, is now, and ever shall be, world without end.
0: Glory be to the Father, to the Son, and to the Holy Spirit.
1: As it was in the beginning, is now, and ever shall be, world without end.
0: All together, please.
1: Glory be to the Father, and to the Son, and to the Holy Spirit. As it was in the beginning, is now, and ever shall be, world without end.
0: Amen.

0: sa imong pinag- Our Father in heaven, holy be your name, your kingdom come, your will be done on earth as it is in heaven.
1: Give us this day our daily bread, and forgive us our sins, as we forgive those who sin against us. Do not bring us to the test, but deliver us from evil.
0: Hail Mary, full of grace, the Lord is with you. Blessed are you among women, and blessed is the fruit of thy womb, Jesus.
1: Holy Mary, Mother of God, pray for us sinners, now and at the hour of our death. Amen.
0: Glory be to the Father, to the Son, and to the Holy Spirit.
1: As it was in the beginning, is now, and ever shall be, world without end.
0: Glory be to the Father, to the Son, and to the Holy Spirit.
1: As it was in the beginning, is now, and ever shall be, world without end.
0: All together, please.
1: Glory be to the Father, and to the Son, and to the Holy Spirit. As it was in the beginning, is now, and ever shall be, world without end.
0: Adieu, Señor.

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0: Good evening, Stansha, Iloilo, and beyond. 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

Ayan, maraming salamat at a shoutout muna tayo ngayon eh. 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Ito sabi ni Sister Ida, good evening brother, request ko, show me your face. Ayun eh, sure Sister Ida. Sabi naman dito ni Sister Des, thank you Lord. Yes, thank you Lord. At isang mapagpahalang gabi din kay Sister Lucia. At sabi naman yan, ni Sister Beth, pa-request naman, show me your face, bro. Joshua, God bless you, brother. Thanks. Ayan, same kayo ng ano ng song request ni Sister Ida, Sister Beth, no, ng show me your face.

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Yes, Mara Jammers, yun na pakinggan, Show Me Your Face by Stephanie Gred Singer. Na-request ni Sister Ida and Sister Beth.

Yes, mga jammers, kayo nakatutok pa rin dito lang sa Jesus and Music Kajama with DJ Joshua sa ADG-FM, Your Healing and Miracle Radio. Yes, at masaya naman natin dito. Sabi ni Sister Winkle, Pag-edit brother, please play Kaibigan Mo Ako. Thank you. And then Flor Dimar is watching again. Isang mapagpalang gabi. And kay Sister Eileen din, good evening. At sabi naman dito ni Sister Judy, peace and love. God bless everyone. Ayan, maraming salamat, Sister Judy. God bless you. And isang mapagpalang gabi din kay Sister Nelsa, good evening. God bless you. And Nanay Beth, get well soon, Nanay Beth. God bless you. God bless you. At ito naman ang sagot ni Sister. Yes, sa ating tanong for tonight, or question of the hour.

Jeremiah 17:14 says, "Heal me, O Lord, and I will be healed. Save me, and I will be saved, for you are my praise." Nobody would doubt if Jesus touched you at this moment that you would be healed. You know, the same power is inherent in God's word. When his word touches you, it brings healing. His word will not return void, but it will accomplish the purpose for which it's sent. He sent his word and healed us. Let's sing it back to him and let his healing come as we sing it. Heal me, Lord.

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0: with the love of Christ in you. 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Let us claim that this glory will set us free from every bondage of sin. Altogether, I was crucified.
1: I was crucified.
0: And died with Jesus.
1: Died with Jesus.
0: On his cross.
1: On his cross.
0: And it is no longer I who live. But Christ lives in me.
1: But Christ lives in me.
0: The life I live now.
1: The life I live.
0: I live by faith.
1: I live by faith.
0: In the Son of God.
1: In the Son of God.
0: Who loved.
1: Who loved.
0: And died for me.
1: And died for me.
0: And I can face all conditions.
1: By the power of
0: Christ,
1: working in me.
0: And because Jesus lives,
1: I will live.
0: I will not die.
1: I will not die.
0: And no one can snatch me
1: and
0: separate me from the love of the Father
1: and of Jesus.
0: Jesus is the Son of the living God.
1: Jesus is the Son of the living God.
0: He is my Lord and Savior.
1: He is my Lord and Savior.
0: He loves me so much.
1: He loves me so much.
0: And I love him so.
1: And I love him so.
0: This is my statement of faith.
1: This is my statement of faith.
0: Amen.
1: Amen.

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He who lives in us. Amen. 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

0: may mga tul-an nga ginatandog sa ngalan ni Jesus. 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
1: Amen.
0: In the name of Jesus. Now claim your miracles. 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

0: sa imong tanan. 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
1: Give us this day our daily bread, and forgive us our sins, as we forgive those who sin against us. Do not bring us to test, but deliver us from evil.
0: Hail Mary, full of grace, the Lord is with you. Blessed are you among women, and blessed is the fruit of thy womb, Jesus.
1: Holy Mary, Mother of God, pray for us sinners, now and at the hour of our death. Amen.
0: Glory be to the Father, to the Son, and to the Holy Spirit.
1: As it was in the beginning, is now, and ever shall be, world without end.
0: Glory be to the Father, to the Son, and to the Holy Spirit.
1: As it was in the beginning, is now, and ever shall be, world without end.
0: All together, please.
1: Glory be to the Father, and the Son, and to the Holy Spirit. As it was in the beginning, is now, and ever shall be, world without end.
0: Amen.

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Kagbatunang iyang presence. Where the presence of Jesus, there is freedom. There is healing. Now enjoy His presence in you. Amen. Thank you, Jesus. Thank you, Jesus.

0: Love is patient, love is kind.
1: Love is patient, love is kind.
0: Never jealous, never proud.
1: Never jealous, never proud.
0: Never seeking for oneself.
1: Never seeking for oneself.
0: Love never leads to anger.
1: Love never leads to anger.
0: Where there is love,
1: where there is love,
0: there is God.
1: There is God.
0: The love of God has gathered us together.

0: Love is gracious and forgiving.
1: Love is gracious and forgiving.
0: Taking no delight in wrong.
1: Taking no delight in wrong.
0: Love rejoices in the truth.

0: Altogether, I was crucified.
1: I was crucified.
0: And died with Jesus.
1: And died with Jesus.
0: On his cross.
1: On his cross.
0: And it is no longer I who live.
1: It is no longer I who live.
0: But Jesus lives in me.
1: But Jesus lives in me.
0: The life I live now.
1: The life I live now.
0: I live by faith.
1: I live by faith.
0: In the Son of God.
1: In the Son of God.
0: Who loved and died for me.
1: And died for me.
0: And I can face all conditions.
1: And I can face all conditions.
0: By the power of Christ.
1: By the power of Christ.
0: Working in me.
1: Working in me.
0: And because Jesus lives.
1: And because Jesus lives.
0: I will live.
1: I will live.
0: I will not die.
1: I will not die.
0: And no one can snatch me.
1: And no one can snatch me.
0: And separate me.
1: And separate me.
0: From the love of the Father.
1: From the love of the Father.
0: And of Jesus.
1: And of Jesus.
0: Jesus is the Son of the living God.
1: Jesus is the Son of the living God.
0: He is my Lord and Savior.
1: He is my Lord and Savior.
0: He loves me so much.
1: He loves me so much.
0: And I love him so.
1: And I love him so.
0: This is my statement of faith.
1: This is my statement of faith.

0: Clothe us with your holiness. Clothe us with your anointing, with your Holy Spirit. Oh, there is Jesus. Please stay in us. As we proclaim your words, O God, set us free as we accept and believe in our heart that your words is our life. In Jesus' name.
1: Amen.

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I claim the release of your anointing to all the leaders and servants. Oh, just open your heart and receive the anointing. In the name of Jesus now. Now receive the anointing. Fire on you. Fire. Fire on you. Thank you, Jesus. Thank you, Jesus. You have now the love of Jesus.

0: together. I was crucified.
1: I was crucified.
0: And died with Jesus.
1: And died with Jesus.
0: On his cross.
1: On his cross.
0: But it is no longer I who live.
1: It is no longer I who live.
0: But Christ lives in me.
1: But Christ lives in me.
0: The life I live now.
1: The life I live now.
0: I live by faith.
1: I live by faith.
0: In the Son of God.
1: In the Son of God.
0: Who loved.
1: Who loved.
0: And died for me.
1: And died for
0: I will live. I will not die.
1: I will not die.
0: And no one can separate me.
1: And no one can separate
0: from
1: me.
0: The love of the Father.
1: From the love of the Father.
0: And of Jesus.
1: And of Jesus.
0: Jesus is the Son of God.
1: Jesus is the Son of God.
0: He is my Lord and Savior.
1: He is my Lord and Savior.
0: He loves me so much.
1: He loves me so much.
0: And I love him so.
1: And I love him so.
0: Give thanks with a great

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He is the streams of the living water moving in our inmost being.

0: the spirit of depression, the spirit of cancer, the spirit of diabetes, of arthritis. I bind the hardness of heart, the spirit of pride. In the name of Jesus, I command you, depart. I command you to depart from each one of us in the name of Jesus. And I tell that body and soul in the presence of God, in the mighty presence of God, in His overflowing love, in the name of Jesus, be healed.
1: Amen.
0: I command the cancer cells be dissolved.
1: Amen.
0: In the mighty name of Jesus. In the name of Jesus, I claim, Lord Jesus Christ, that Your presence will heal, will set us free.
1: Amen.
0: In the name of Jesus.
1: Amen.
0: And Lord, let Your presence, let Your Holy Ghost, Lord, give breath, Lord, to the words that has been proclaimed. Thank You, Jesus. In the name of Jesus, receive the Holy Spirit, receive the breath of life. I call on the wind, the Spirit from the north and from the south, in the name of Jesus.

0: Father. 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Thank you for healing us.
1: Amen.
0: Thank you, Lord Jesus Christ, for your grace, for your mercy.
2: Your pardon. Gold and silver. Amen. Thank you, Jesus. Lord.

0: Everybody, please. I was crucified.
1: I was crucified.
0: And died with Jesus.
1: And died with Jesus.
0: On his cross.
1: On his cross.
0: And it is no longer I who live.
1: It is no longer I who live.
0: But Christ lives in me.
1: But Christ lives in me.
0: The life I live now.
1: The life I live now.
0: I live by faith.
1: I live by faith.
0: In the Son of God.
1: And the Son of God.
0: Who love.
1: Who love.
0: And died for me.
1: And died for me.
0: And I can face all conditions.
1: And I can face all conditions.
0: By the power of Christ.
1: By the power of Christ.
0: In me. And because Jesus lives,
1: and because Jesus lives,
0: I will live.
1: I will live.
0: I will not die.
1: I will not die.
0: And no one can snatch me.
1: And no one can snatch me
0: from the hands of the Father.
1: From the hands of the Father.
0: And of Jesus.
1: And of Jesus.
0: He is the Son of God.
1: He is the Son of God.
0: He is my Lord and Savior.
1: He is my Lord and Savior.
0: He loves me so much.
1: He loves me so much.
0: And I love him so.
1: And I love him so.
0: This is my statement of faith.
1: This is my statement of faith.
0: Amen.
1: Amen.

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And in your name, O Lord, we experience, O Lord, victory over death, victory over Satan. And we thank you for your name. Every time we call on that powerful name of Jesus, your presence manifests in us. And we are grateful, Lord, for giving us that name, that powerful name. That name opens the threshold of heavens for us, O Lord, to receive, O Lord, your blessings. Come, O Lord, with us right now in your glory as we sing.

0: In the name of Jesus. 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And I command you, go. 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In the name of Jesus, you are saved. 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
0: Receive your sight.
1: Amen.
0: In the name of Jesus, now claim your miracles. 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
0: Something happened, and now

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Dear Jesus, please come into my heart and let your holy blood wash away my sins. 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